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And I realize, yes, I was only dreaming.

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So he starts to roam the streets at night, and he learns how to steal, and he learns how to fight.

A candy-colored clown they call the Sandman tiptoes to my room every night, and just to sprinkle stardust and to whisper, go to sleep.

waiting for this moment to arise. You are only waiting for this moment to arise. You are only waiting for this moment to arise.